out. Uh-huh. You can't leave cause your heart is there. But you can't stay cause you've been somewhere else. You can't cry cause you look

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See you at the bar, you was hardly talking. That's when I knew that your heart was scarring. Friends to lovers need a part to star in. Like, wait, babe, let me ask.

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1: 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Sometimes you're listening to stuff that belongs to the future, and sometimes you're listening to the distant past. But it's still here.
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0: 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It's not happening. I don't see that possible in terms of me getting up, not hearing no music.
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0: It breaks down barriers, racism, language. They don't even have to understand what you're saying.
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2: 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Neu in Cosmo. Aus Jamaika. Tag Timina. Von Shensia, Vibes Cartel und Russian.

0: 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That's the language that I've been blessed to speak most fluently in.
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0: 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In our concept of now and time. Sometimes you're listening to stuff that belongs to the future. 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

0: 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I don't know where I'd be without it.
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A sacred song and a sacred tone.